particular place to go. So we parked way out on the Kokomo. The night was young and the moon was gold. So we both decided to take a stroll.

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Cruising and playing the radio with no particular place to go.

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1: Well, I never been to Spain, but I kinda like the music.

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Thank you guys so much. We're all time low. Give it up for the band Paris.

0: go. There's something I want you to have.
1: Oh, it's beautiful. But wait a minute, isn't this?
0: Yeah, yes it is.
1: But I thought the old lady dropped it into the ocean in the air.
0: Well, baby, I went down and got it for you.
1: Aw, you shouldn't have.

0: running, running, and running, running, and running, running, and running, running, and running, running, and running, running, and running, running, and running.
1: Es la hora 12, 29 minutos. La temperatura 9 grados. La humedad 60%.
2: Opinión FM 104.7. La radio del Partido de la Costa.